the flame tight. Now kick the darkness. If it stares back, just wink again and again. You're not alone, Melchior.

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1: Now, wait a minute. Do you realize what you're saying?
2: Oh, I know what I'm saying.

Hold the flame tight. 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If it stares back, just wink again and again. You're not alone, Melchior.

best life. It's best for us to remember what was, never waiting on what we thought we wanted. We have been already, we're perfect. Though we're stolen, they took us because we were too beautiful not to notice. It's a happy thought. Black children running.

0: to Mars, back to Earth, back to the XBO satellite. It's showtime, nigga. King Ghidra on the board.
1: King Ghidra.
0: MF Doom. And I am Mr. Fantastic.

0: A record of the delightful piece they're going to play this evening.
1: Waiting for is here.
2: I have something to tell you.

0: things we don't understand. I don't understand.
1: We need answers from you. What did you expect to find? What did you expect to find?
2: What's going
1: to
2: be our future?
3: It's your responsibility to do something about it.
4: Well, I have the key in my hand. All I have to find is the lock.
5: Now listen to me, all of you.

dear Tariq Nuziad, I'm writing you this letter from the other side of the sea, while sitting under our olive tree.

She could see the frame, but never the picture. Live round spun and a split second flicker broke.

bitch just don't be long. Who's a legendary character, harder than before, similar to nothing you ever saw. Historically consistent, methodically persistent, categorically gifted for sure. Never down for the count, might fool you with the rope-a-dope. Work my combinations, crack your shell, spill your yoke. Witness my third evolution,

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And if ever you forget, just look at your etiquette. Fly away and spread the turtle's news today. He has lived so long.

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I was totally arrested by its sadness. I closed my eyes for a few minutes, and that's when the dream must have come.

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And in the short silence before the next one came on, she suddenly came with a burst of singing.

0: 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I'm not the person I'm supposed to be. It's like I'm hollow.
1: It's good.

0: 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I can tell you it's not your fault. What you did to me.
1: I never said it was.
0: But you feel it.
1: How do you know that?
0: It's human nature.
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Do I lust for you? Am I a sinner because I do the two? Can you let me know right now, please? Benita Applebaum.

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Hope you enjoy it. By the way, Illmind Music is in the house.

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0: to the E to the M-U-S. 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

0: 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This High Court of the Inquisition of Moldavia has found you guilty. I am the secondborn of the Princess of Vida, and was hurt to ash.
1: And you will take from me

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Life infinite, perspective perpetual, dawn, rising horizon, the eyes and MCs lurk. I do the work, my creator makes a lot and start the day. A new cartoon blends and babies laughter after me and Mrs. Kiss hug, lay up, get up.

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